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Best FM. Just something about you. 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Getting scared now. Right? 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It's just Justin.

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1: Ladies and gentlemen, as you know, we have something special down here at Birdland this evening. A recording for Blue Note Records.

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Who knows what tomorrow might bring? 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

és 2000-es évek felejthetetlen slágerei. Best FM, a legjobb zenék. Look, if you had one shot or one opportunity to seize everything you ever wanted in one moment, would you capture it?

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Every monkey like to be in my place instead of me, cause I'm the king of bongo, baby, I'm the king of bongo bong.